0: Alright, let me ALS 9.
1: 9.
0: 9, are you guys at the main entrance?
1: Yeah, somebody just let us in. Alright, thank you.
0: Received.
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0: Twenty oh four.
1: Which hospital?
0: Headstar.
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0: Smithbrook Road and Danny Webster Highway with at least two vehicles. PD are on scene. We're investigating.
1: Engine 3 are on scene. 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Police is on scene investigating 2223.

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1: Fire alarm answer, come in.
0: All occupants out of the vehicle. We have one for evaluation or two. There is two vehicles involved, several minors.
1: All occupants are out of the vehicles. Evaluating one, there is some minors involved as well.

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0: ALS has a refusal. I'll release them from the scene. We're obtaining refusals from several miners right now. We'll have the ladder in service shortly.
1: ALS is processing refusal. Several other miners are being evaluated. Ladder is going to be in service soon. 2243.

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0: How was the med, sir?
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0: 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All readings are normal. Ladder 3 is in service quarters.
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0: Amherst Street, Savannah, file.
1: Fire management command.
0: We checked the building from the exterior. There's no conditions. The system was reset and the master box was rewound with automatic. Command is terminated. If you get a hold of a property rep, just let them know it was RTU number 4 that was in alarm. They're going to need to get it checked out.
1: There was an issue with RTU number 4. The system is reset. Box is rewound. Command is going to be terminated 2317.
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0: Engine 3, Engine 2, Ladder 3, ALS 11, C4, Tractor Trailer Accident. FE Everett Turnpike southbound, 1.2 southbound FE Everett Turnpike, Cross Street Circumferential Highway Flyover and Spitbrook Road Overpass, Engine 3, Engine 2, Ladder 3, ALS 11, C4, Tractor Trailer Accident. FE Everett Turnpike southbound, 1.2 southbound FE Everett Turnpike, Cross Street Circumferential Highway Flyover and Spitbrook Road Overpass, Channel 2, 2321.
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0: 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We haven't seen anything. Do you have any more information on the location?
1: 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They just said it's in the median.
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0: We've also been southbound from 4 down to the state line and heading back north now with nothing. You still have no other information?
1: That's affirmative, no new information.
2: We've gone northbound all the way through exit 4, nothing found in either median or circling back south.
1: Message received.
0: Engine 3 to ladder 3, are you taking the circumferential?
3: Yeah, we got off at exit 2 and we're checking the way to Hudson.
0: Okay.

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2: 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We've gone towards Hudson, turned around, came back, got off at exit 2, southbound, found nothing. 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

0: างอะไรPoison found in the area of mile marker 1.2 is two DOT tractors in the center median in the grass. They're not overturned. They're not occupied.
1: Message received.

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1: Ladder 2 on scene. And 5 is a fire alarm. 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
0: 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We've just been canceled by PD. 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

0: alarm at 11:12.
1: It was 12.
0: Would you like us to continue response?
1: We're checking with the PD right now.
0: Well, thank you.

0: 9/11.
1: Yeah, it was 11.
0: 20 Joe's.
1: What is St. Joe's? 11. St. Joe's is now off of stroke diversion. Just wanted to let you know.
0: Where's your picture?

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1: I'm going to be deleted, Joe's. My systems are down at the moment.
0: Message received.
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0: 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Workers will be remaining on scene. System's been reset. All systems normal. Engine 1's in service. Command terminated.
1: Okay, command confirmed accidental. Workers going to remain on scene. System's been reset and normal. Command's terminated, 836.

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0: Texas stroke alert to St. Joe's. Is 79-year-old female. Altered mental status. She is not on blood thinners. Last known well time, approximately 7:40 this morning. Any signs on either side? Left side is facial droop.
1: 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Any visible?

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0: 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I have two on scene because we have a two vehicle and MVC. 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
1: 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CPR has been discontinued.
2: 4 has it.
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1: Hello, sir.
0: And we're off at 11.3. Leave our transporting time, please.
1: 1.3, 11.24, you started transporting at 11.18. 11, confirming that was Southern, correct?

0: W2 Palin.
1: W2.
0: You turn the key off. That's not the restore.
1: Yeah, but. That's a negative restore.
0: You getting any trays right now?
1: Negative. Back open. Would you like us to put the key back to the horizontal position? 10-4.

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0: 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Yeah, that's 12.
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1: 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If they're able to have someone meet us outside, I'd appreciate it.
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Love you too, Parlin. You make notifications of the property rep for 12 Murphy Drive. Let them know that their wiring underground has been compromised. Their box is now offline. And inquire if they are privately monitored.

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1: For it. We'll give him a call now.
0: So it's been taken offline at the pole. They own the wiring from the pole to the box, which has been compromised. And just let them know I'll be back on Monday to see if I can use different wiring.
1: 10-4, we'll put this box on manual for now.
0: And if they're not privately monitored, they'll need to put up signage to dial 911 if the alarms are sounding.
1: 10-4.
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1: Start.
0: Okay, I talked to the property rep. He's the building manager. He is going to be in town on Monday. I'll give you his contact information. He's expecting a phone call from you to set up a time to meet with him on Monday.

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1: He is no longer on the phone. But he said he'll expect a call anytime Monday morning. But he's going to go post everything up. So he's aware of that situation also.

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1: 1.5, that's level 1. Apartment. So there's a 3-year-old and an 8-month-old inside the apartment.
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1: Okay, 6 responding. 1238. Engine 6 failed flooding and a 79-year-old male fell, hit his head on the toilet. It is on blood thinners and highly medicated. He just got back from the hospital.
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0: fire alarm, 11 just funny.
1: Okay, letter two. Okay, letter two. Letter two, ALS 11. This is called in by a passerby. It's going to be in the area of 108 Kinsley Street, so there should be a decent crowd of people there.
0: Letter two, Hazard.
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0: On latitude in the area of 108 Kingsley, we see nothing as of now. Continue to investigate.
1: Okay, 10-4 latitude, you're in the area.

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0: Major one calling Philo. 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

0: 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Engine 1, ALS 8, Medical Aid, 35 Whitney Street, 35 to 37, 1/2 Whitney Street, Cross Street, Pearson Street, and Toll Street. 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
2: 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You're on call, Tom.
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1: 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Ten's going to be in the basketball court on the Bowers Street side.
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0: 10, we're on scene.
1: Okay, 10, you're on scene. 1705.
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1: Hello, Tim.
0: They said it was at the park?
1: They said they were at the basketball court.
0: Alright, we checked everyone here at the park, including the basketball court, and no one's here, no one knows anything about it.
1: Okay, stand by a minute, and we're going to give them a call.
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0: Yeah, that's nice.
1: At least if that's all we want to take it.
0: Yeah, go ahead, 9. My apologies.
1: Where is 1?
0: 10-4.

0: 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Ladder one. Okay, ladder one. Ladder one, ALS 9, they're going to have you enter in the rear.
1: Nine copies.

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0: 17.
1: 17, 17:31.

0: 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I don't want to call an ALS
1: 9. ALS 9 answering, go ahead.
0: We're going to be in the rear. Come down, artillery.
1: Okay.

0: long fall.
1: That's 12.
0: One from southern.
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0: Engine 4, Ladder 2, Water Problem. 243 Main Street, Unit 32, Spalding Building, Cross Street West Hollis Street and Mulberry Street. Engine 4, Ladder 2, Water Problem. 243 Main Street, Unit 32, Spalding Building, Cross Street West Hollis Street and Mulberry Street. Channel 2, 1921.
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1: 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Engine 4 maintenance is going to start making their way that way.
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0: 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Engine 4. Did maintenance give you an ETA? The master keys are not working.
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0: Engine 4, sounds like he's trying to holler to you guys.
1: Okay, we just made contact.
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0: On scene, single story, non-combustible. Building's been evacuated. Nothing showing. Engine 3 will have command investigated.
1: Engine 3, you're on scene, single story, non-combustible. Building has been evacuated. Engine 3 has command, 1946.

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0: Indication smoke duct unit RTU 1. Ladder 1 will be investigating. Ladder 3 will be investigating.
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1: Lake Street for equipment.

0: E de favela.
1: 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You know, come down, you'll see us, possible contact.